bath is hot, the bubbles will clear your mind. Dinner has to simmer, so honey, just take your time.

0: Wildflower.
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2: Today was gonna be the day he'd already wrote the note.

I was barely 6 years old when I first heard him sing. And somehow I knew from that moment on that it would be a lifetime thing. And I'd stand in front of a mirror day and night, and I'd listen to every one of his records, and I'd repeat every word and every note till I finally got it right. And I was determined that I'd wait for the day that I could stand and sing in front of an audience, and maybe someone would come up to me and say, "You know, you sound just like Elvis."

drink in moderation, with no problems, social, moral, or medical. They have learned to enjoy liquor without letting it upset the functioning of their body and mind. It relaxes you.

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and I look around me. I'm in my bedrobe and I'm laying on the ground. Over there's a wagon and there's the campfire. I was only dreaming.

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From the Netherlands to Nashville, Tennessee, and everywhere in between, you're listening to Crossroads Country Radio.

I'm just gonna kick it on the lake. With my ass in a lawn chair, toes in the clay, not a worry in the world, a PBR on the way, life is good today.

Howdy, everyone. 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
2: I can still see my old man sitting right there in his chair. 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

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From a stray foul ball, Joe DiMaggio hit the count was 0-2. 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
0: 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Getting your checks, aren't you? I want to thank you. 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I love it here. 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You have a good time. You got one guy here having a little bit too much fun. He's just speaking a little old incoherently, I think, is what that is. 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We don't really want to play. We just want to drink and take turns trying on them goofy fucking shoes.

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I'd lay down and take a nap. That old man and me were best friends. Then one day I turned around, leaves of fall had fallen down. Those fields were bare and brown and they were gone.

I'll be asking your name and standing my ground, 'cause I'm New York and stubborn, and I ain't leaving this town. And I've got this need to get to know you just as fast as I can, so I'll be uncomfortably silent.